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Yankee in Hollywood, Duran Duran in Rio, or Wham in Heaven. It all adds up to 80s heaven, and you can snatch a slice of it this Thursday evening between 7 and 9pm as we go back to the 80s with me, Tony Francis. We'll have the Twin Spin, Tony's 12-inch, and the Charles Choice, as well as 2 hours of great music from the best decade ever, right here on 88.6 Island Radio.

walking down the street. Chicken cans. Looking at the billboard. Also ran. Summing up the people. Checking out the race. Doing what I'm doing. Feeling out of place. Walking, walking in the rain. Feeling like a woman. Looking like a man. Sounding like a no-no. Making when I can. Whistling in the darkness. Shining in the light. Coming to a conclusion. Right is might is tight. 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

Frankie in Hollywood, Duran Duran in Rio, or Wham in Heaven. It all adds up to 80s heaven, and you can snatch a slice of it this Saturday afternoon between 4 and 6pm as we go back to the 80s with me, Tony Francis. We'll have the Twin Spin, Tony's 12-inch and the Child's Choice, as well as 2 hours of great music from the best decade in history, right here on 88.6 Island Radio.

0: Good morning. It's Monday, the 21st of September, and you're listening to The Morning Report with me, Georgia Lee. Coming up today...
1: Awareness days like this can make sure that we are making conditions like dementia the priority that they need to be. So dementia is the UK's biggest killer, and we know that it devastates lives. And that's why we're calling for rapid improvements to dementia diagnosis and support to improve the outlook for people affected by dementia.
0: It's World Alzheimer's Day, and this year's theme is The Earlier You Know, The More You Can Do. A dementia diagnosis matters. We'll be finding out about why that early diagnosis is so important. And a Scottish botanical garden has had a very exclusive delivery.
2: Well, be able to cover all the populated areas of Darlington, whereas right now we sort of stick to the fringes based on the approval we have. So we'll be able to go deeper into the area and cover more customers, which is the most important thing.
0: But first, a look at the weather. Outbreaks of rain and cloudy skies across the north, brighter and sunny spells in the south, highs of 23 degrees Celsius. There's lots to come, so let's get into the day with the news from Frankie.
3: Specialist courts to deal with serious sexual offences will be rolled out across England and Wales as part of a series of announcements aimed at tackling violence against women and girls. Andy Burnham says the changes are long overdue. Graded Ofsted inspections still pose a risk to life. That's according to a head teachers' union. Three quarters of them say the direction of travel on inspections has worsened in the past year. It's almost a year on from the watchdog scrapping the single word judgment for schools. It's World Alzheimer's Day, and the Alzheimer's Society say around 1 million people are currently living with dementia, with millions more family members and friends affected. Dr. Alice Carstairs is a research officer at the charity. She told us why only one in three people have a dementia diagnosis.
1: Sometimes it can be that there is stigma around getting a dementia diagnosis, but there also can be difficulties in getting a diagnosis. We know that diagnosis pathway can be difficult to go through. There can be delays.
3: And former The Police singer Sting has said he does not feel any competition from artificial intelligence in music creation. From Radio News Hub, I'm Frankie Hersine.
0: Thanks for that, Frankie. Now let's take a look at what's making the front pages in today's newspapers. The Daily Mail and the Daily Express have reported on Conservative leader Kemi Badenoch pledging to bring back tax-free shopping for tourists. It comes after Tories said the decision to scrap the VAT refund scheme in 2021 left the UK less competitive than other European destinations. The bosses of Fortnum & Mason, Paul Smith, and the parent company of Claridge's Hotel have said the policy change would be pro-growth and pro-jobs. The Daily Mail and the Daily Express also write about Earl Spencer's claims against King Charles. Spencer says he felt it was his duty as an eyewitness to history to write the new memoir chronicling the life of his sister. The Earl accused the King of gaslighting him after Buckingham Palace pushed back against the claims that Charles said we'll forget her soon enough after Diana, Princess of Wales, died. And the Daily Star and the Eye Paper report on Ed Sheeran saying he questions whether he wanted to be an artist at all, after the controversy surrounding US rapper Macklemore's removal from his world tour. But today marks World Alzheimer's Day, highlighting the growing impact of dementia across the UK. Almost 1 million people are living with dementia, but Alzheimer's Society say one in three people with the condition don't yet have a diagnosis. This year's campaign is centred on the message, the earlier you know, the more you can do. A dementia diagnosis matters. The charity says getting a diagnosis can help people access support, plan for the future, and make informed choices about their care, even though it can be a daunting process. Morning Report's Grace caught up with Dr. Alice Carstairs. She's a research officer at Alzheimer's Society.
1: Awareness days like this can make sure that we are making conditions like dementia the priority that they need to be. So dementia is the UK's biggest killer, and we know that it devastates lives. And that's why we're calling for rapid improvements to dementia diagnosis and support to improve the outlook for people affected by dementia. But it also can help with things like stigma by having people more open talking about dementia, bringing it forward from behind closed doors. Because there is this misconception that dementia is part of a normal aging, and that can mean that there's misunderstandings around the symptoms of dementia. So by bringing this awareness to the forefront of people's minds and making it more easy to talk about and giving it the priority that it really truly needs to be.
4: You mentioned there that it's the UK's biggest killer. One of your mottos, I know, is that we all have our role to play. What is that role, Alice, and what can people do to help?
1: There's many ways that people can help. People can join us in campaigning to make dementia the priority that it needs to be. People can help by becoming a dementia friend, by increasing their own awareness of dementia and providing that support for others. People can also get involved in research. So that can be a really good way to be involved. So people can be involved in research clinical trials taking place to help us better understanding of dementia, but also help sort of progress the treatments that are sort of being trialled at the moment.
4: The theme this year is about early diagnosis, and the earlier you know, the more you can do is one of the slogans. What can you do? Why is it better to know sooner?
1: So there's many reasons why having a diagnosis can be really useful. One, it can mean that you understand what's happening, you know, there's no confusion as to around why these symptoms are happening to you. But it also means that you can seek support, you know, be that financial support, for care for support. You can make plans, you know, for the future to avoid crisis.
0: Now, offspring from one of the world's rarest trees has found a new home in Scotland. A team of conservationists across the world have worked hard to make sure the species doesn't disappear. The sole remaining wild Dendroceris nerifolia tree is perched precariously on the side of a remote volcanic outcrop in the South Pacific Ocean. And the next generation of the tree arrived in Dumfries and Galloway this week. Our Holly spoke to Richard Baines, who's a curator at Logan Botanic Garden in Scotland.
5: The tree Dendroceris nerifolia, commonly known as a cabbage tree, which hails from the very remote island called Juan Fernandez, one of the islands of Chile. There's one single specimen left on the planet, hanging on to the edge of a volcanic cliff, which is strapped to the cliff base. And from this one plant, 29 seeds were collected in the wild. These were transferred to the Millennium Seed Bank down at Wakers Place in Sussex. And out of the 29, 25 after X-ray were found to be viable. So far, we have 6 seedlings from the seeds. 2 will go to Kew, 2 will go to Wakers, and 2 have crossed the border to Scotland. And we have got now 2 in our garden here, which we're growing on, hopefully in due course, to produce some seed, which will be deposited in the future in the Millennium Seed Bank. But this is one of the rarest plants on the planet. And this is a great example of botanic gardens such as Logan going out of a way to really make a difference.
6: Why do you think it's so important to conserve this specific tree? What is it about it that, of course, it is incredibly, incredibly rare, but why this one tree that you think it's so important that we keep alive?
5: So plants are really important for human existence on our planet. For all we know, if this plant disappears, it might be, if its cells may contain the next cure for cancer, for all we know. This plant, you know, supports a whole chain, a whole ecosystem out there. You know, it's pollinated by hummingbirds, other plants feed in it.
6: Absolutely. And how would you describe the actual tree itself?
5: It's got quite large, fleshy, glossy green leaves. It is very attractive, like pinhead cushion yellow flowers. It's a kind of scrubby tree. It probably grows to about 5 meters, something like that, with a spread of roughly 5 meters as well.
6: And so what are your kind of next steps for ensuring that the tree can carry on, that the line of the tree can keep going at the garden?
5: We are looking at taking plants which are critically endangered, propagating them, using, for example, seed where possible, to maintain the genetic diversity, growing them on. So on arrival at Logan, it was put in the isolation house to ensure that there's no spread of any pests or diseases. We'll then grow it on, which will take a few years, and ultimately it will be planted out in the garden and where hopefully it will flower. Now, why do you, some of your listeners may ask, why has Logan been chosen? Well, Logan has a very similar climate to that of Juan Fernandez. We grow lots of other plants, such as Blechnum cycadifolium and Raphifamnus venusta, other plants which do really well here at Logan. So that's why Logan's been chosen, because of its very, very similar climate.
0: Well, that might have just inspired me to get my green thumb going. Still to come in the Morning Report, one of the classic author's books is the basis of a brand new film. And a young man from Grimsby is helping older people to keep fit, and millions of people are following the journey.
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0: The Jane Austen classic Sense and Sensibility has been readapted for the big screen for a second time. The story follows the romantic lives and growth of the two contrasting Dashwood sisters, practical Eleanor and passionate Marianne. Although she's used to playing a Marianne in the hit series Normal People, Daisy Edgar-Jones instead takes on the role of Eleanor, whilst Esme Creed-Miles becomes impulsive Marianne. Their father has passed away, but the aftermath comes with challenges.
10: Eleanor! It's Father's will.
11: This house will always be home. We will find somewhere else just as nice with the money Father left us.
10: What money?
0: Daisy says it's a privilege to be in the film and work alongside her castmates.
12: I mean, it's just incredible that an author like Jane Austen, you know, writing 200 years ago is still being adapted time and time again. It's just such a testament to how brilliant her writing is. I think she, her ability to kind of unpick the inner workings of a mind, and she's so character-driven, and her sort of witticisms on society and love and loss and all of that. She's just magic. So, you know, it really was exciting to revisit Sense, and I think... It just feels like such timeless themes. Emma's performance in this film is one of my favourites of all time, and so I was so inspired by it. I'm always very inspired by performances. You know, I'm an actor, that's the thing I love the most. So, yes, it's definitely something that has been in my, you know, mind since I was young and first saw the film, so 100%. I mean, I think that's the beautiful thing about adapting is, you know, I think that you can take all of the sort of history and the one, like, you know, all the things that you love about previous adaptations in the book itself, and then it's just about letting go, really, and just trying to, you know, say the words as authentically as they feel to me, and you know, just see what comes. But I feel very lucky to play Eleanor Dashwood.
0: George MacKay plays one of the film's love interests.
13: Well, her characters are so beautifully drawn that they're kind of timeless. I think the themes that she's dealing with, the context is so specific to the time, but the themes of sort of balance in oneself, of the balance between your kind of emotional impulses and physical impulses versus the kind of social expectations, that's timeless, you know. So it's it was kind of surprisingly present and natural to dive into that time. Oh, just amazing. Like, everyone in the cast is so extraordinary, and most of my scenes are with Daisy, Daisy Edgar-Jones, and she's just wonderful. Like, as a person, as an actress, she's just sensational. So it was a pleasure, total pleasure.
0: And the film is promised to be visually striking. Director Georgia Oakley is ready for fans to see.
14: It's quite daunting to take on such a beloved book, but I'm really excited to finally stop talking about it and show it to audiences for the first time. So yeah, I guess we really lean into the connection to nature that is there in the book, but I really drew on that as a sort of visual language of the film. As you can see, everything here is kind of inspired by that. And really just that it's a love story between the sisters, and that we focus on that throughout. So, well, working with all of the cast were amazing. They were such a joy to work with. Daisy particularly led the cast with such grace and poise. And yeah, I was really lucky to work with such brilliant actors, and I can't wait for people to see their performances.
0: You can catch it in cinemas from the 25th of September. As we get older, we may lose the ability or the motivation to exercise, but 23-year-old Bailey Greetham from Grimsby is helping people in care homes to stay active. His business, Be Great Fitness, helps residents do a range of exercises, whether seated or standing, to ensure they keep moving. Bailey decided to document his journey online, with millions of people seeing his content, and some even offering to help him make wishes come true. Lucy caught up with him to find out more.
15: Yeah, my journey into fitness actually happened when I was a teenager, or just entering my teenage years. I struggled a lot as a young person, so I was really at a loss for what to do. My grandparents took me in at a very young age to try and set me back on track, and it wasn't until I found boxing, which was where I sort of managed to put everything back on track and straighten everything out in my own head and really set myself to something. And for the first time in my life, I felt like I was really achieving something and found community and found people who felt like my people. And I realized just how important exercise was for building up not only communities, but building up people as well. And then it wasn't until the pandemic where I started properly coaching and working with others, because I was inspired by the selfless acts that other people were doing and really wanted to make sure that exercise was available in such a difficult time, which is where I started doing online classes with adults with LD and autism.
16: And when did you decide to sort of go into care homes and look at the older generation?
15: Yeah, it wasn't until I was really exposed to carer support sessions and dementia charities and stroke charities out in the community where I realised older people really could benefit from this. And similarly, at the same time, I realised that care had still, or at least had a lockdown for much further than everybody else did. And we just offered a couple of free sessions and started working in homes. And it turns out they could, and exercise wasn't really that big of a thing for the majority of homes. And that's where I sort of got a chip on my shoulder and said, look, I need to do something about this, because if I don't, who will?
16: And you seem to have such a lovely relationship with so many of the people you work with. What do you think's key to sort of a younger and an older friendship?
15: I think a good relationship intergenerations, you know, an intergenerational relationship is purely down to not underestimating or overestimating someone and going in without any preconceived thoughts or worries. You know, these people, when I ask and sit down with them and say, how old do you feel? Most of them tell me they still feel in their 20s, their 30s, their humor's still there. They have a lust for life. It's just their bodies slow down.
16: And when did the TikTok videos and the social media start?
15: About 2 years ago, two and a bit years ago now. And it was purely to share our work on the internet. It started on an iPhone, and it was just me getting a carer in the home to quickly record a snippet of what we do. And they started gaining traction, like a crazy amount of traction. And bear in mind, I'm only, you know, early 20s, 21. And all this traction we were gaining was pretty crazy, because we were just doing, or I was just doing my normal job. I was trying to show how beautiful the care sector is and trying to open up the sector to the rest of the world, especially the younger generation. And before we know it, we were gaining millions of hits and followers coming in on Instagram, TikTok, Facebook, and it was crazy. And we realized people need to see what the sector looks like and the good parts of the sector, because humans, real lives, you know, stories locked away by the walls of care, because at the end of the day, they are people's private homes. And I'm not saying they should be open to the public, but I'm just saying they probably didn't have the best perception. For a few months now, we've been working on making wishes come true for seniors and older folks. And I love it to bits. It started with Robbie Williams FaceTiming a care home resident. And we have since put, you know, older adults in Lamborghinis. We're arranging a helicopter ride next week. We are doing a shopping spree on Friday where an older lady, Judith, has unlimited, I mean, she can buy whatever she wants.
16: And, you know, why do you feel like people have connected with your videos so much?
15: I think I'm just a northern lad from Grimsby who genuinely does this for a living. Whether I've got 100,000 followers on social media or zero followers, I get up, I put my trainers and my shorts on, and I still go into the care homes every day. I think that's why, because it's real, because I'm actually a fitness instructor. I'm not an internet influencer. I'm not a social media star. I'm just a lad from Grimsby who wants to do good for the people around him.
0: Well, I wouldn't mind an unlimited shopping spree or a Lamborghini ride. That's all from us here at The Morning Report. I'll be back tomorrow to keep you up to date. Have a good rest of your day.

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1: Court specialising in serious sexual offences are to be rolled out across England and Wales. It comes as the Prime Minister Andy Burnham plans to rebalance the scales of justice and put victims first. Plans include providing every victim a private entrance and waiting room, something which can currently be requested but is subject to availability, and giving court staff trauma-informed training. A head teacher has called for a halt on Ofsted inspections, saying they still pose a risk to life. It's nearly a year on from the watchdog scrapping the single word judgments and replacing them with report cards with different grades, but a National Association of Head Teachers says it doesn't ease pressure on school leaders. Today is World Alzheimer's Day. Alzheimer's Society says almost 1 million people are living with dementia in the UK, and more than 1 in 3 don't have a diagnosis. This year's message is, the earlier you know, the more you can do. Dr. Alice Carstairs is a research officer at Alzheimer's Society. She says getting a diagnosis can be daunting, but also very helpful.
2: One, it can mean that you understand what's happening, you know, there's no confusion as to around why these symptoms are happening to you. But it also means that you can seek support, you know, be that financial support, for care for support. You can make plans, you know, for the future to avoid crisis.
1: A British woman has saved the life of a child in Australia after donating stem cells from her umbilical cord. Jade Reed is sharing her story to mark the 30th anniversary of the NHS cord blood bank. Alex Ross is from NHS BT.
3: Once mum and baby baby is safely delivered, we're able to take the placenta and extract the blood from it, and it can stay in our tanks for many years, waiting there until it finds a stem cell or a patient who's in need of a stem cell transplant.
1: And Celtic boss Martin O'Neill's come under further pressure after losing the Old Firm derby 1-0 yesterday. Rangers also cruised past their Glasgow rivals last Sunday in the Premier Sports Cup 2. Boss Derek McInnes believes they could have won by more. O'Neill says he will reflect. From Radio News Hub, I'm Frankie Hersine.
4: Radio Works. As AI surges, new global research finds 83% of businesses say its adoption is already outpacing their existing governance capabilities. Here's Sebastian Weir from IBM.
5: We're expecting a 67% increase in spending in AI over the next 2 years, but with the continued gap between governance lagging behind adoption, this is only going to exacerbate the delay in getting value out of AI. We find that really understanding how AI works, what it can do and how it can change, is the most effective way of unlocking its benefits. You can find even more from our latest IBV report online.
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6: A very good morning to you. How are you? It's nice and sunny out there today. So we'll see what you're saying. 22 at the moment. It's going to go up to 29 eventually. We got lows at 21. 7:34 is when the sun will disappear on us. A bit of sunshine and cloud though at the moment, but breaking out into abundance of sunshine very shortly, right the way through the day. Wind speed 6 mph and it's northerly. What else can I tell you? Humidity, where's that gone? Oh, 82%! Yeah, that's not that good, is it? No. Okay, the rest of it is not bad, but 82%. Right, back in a sec, don't go away.
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0: to you.
1: Nothing could be grander than to be in Louisiana
0: in the morning. In the morning, it's great to stay up late. Good morning. Good morning to
1: you. Might be just as iffy if we was in Mississippi.
0: When we left Louisiana.

And a very good morning to you. Hey diddling, how you doing? It's Monday. Monday. Morning to Jessica, Theo, Aidan and Matt. Good morning. Cereals, Aidan? Oh, okay. Okay. Have a good day, Aidan. Morning to Maya, lovely picture on Facebook this morning. She says she's loving school. Morning, Maya. Morning to Millie. Morning to Julian, Jack and Cameron. Good morning. Another one loving school is Morris. Good morning, Morris. Morning, Kat. Morning, Spiro. Morning, Lisa, Martin and Takis. Good morning. And another one loving school, Demetra and Emma. Good morning. Demetra, have a good day. Morning to Natasha and Seb. Hope you had a great birthday, Seb. Morning to Christian and Costa as well. Morning. Morning to Linda and morning to Debs in Catalonia as well. Very good morning to you. Yes, okay, that'll do. Right, I'm not going to let you make it into a musical like you normally do. Whoa.

John Paul, George and Ringo, Beatles and Now and Then. Morning to Nicola, morning to BJ, morning to Marvin. Morning to Donna. Well done, Donna and Tracy, yesterday for finding them lovely doggies. Yes, the ones that we put an appeal out for last week. Yes, they've been found. They were found in Kalamaki. On the beach, yes, just under the caves there. So well done to Donna and Tracy for that. Morning to Jackie, morning to Camilla, good morning to Lisa, good morning to Joe as well. Have a great day.

Morning with Blessers the Market and Zanti Weddings, wishing you a very happy Monday morning. A couple of songs there from Dirty Dancing. Some memories there? Good ones, I hope.

0: Britney Spears at 9:46. Time for some sport. Let's see what's going on there, shall we?
1: Premier League results yesterday saw Liverpool secure a 1-0 win at Bournemouth, while Leeds United and Crystal Palace played out a goalless draw. Fulham and Manchester United shared a 1-1 draw, and Manchester City beat Sunderland 5-3 in an 8-goal thriller. Speaking after the game, Man City boss Enzo Maresca was relieved to see his team pass a very difficult Sunderland test.
2: It was a difficult game, but again, happy because we found a way to win the game. The good thing also is that these 7 official games that we played, they have been all different.
1: In the Scottish Premiership, Rangers claimed Old Firm bragging rights once again with a 1-0 win over Celtic at Celtic Park. The visitors scored the only goal of the game to close the gap to the top of the table to 2 points, winning back-to-back Old Firm games. There'll be no clean sweep for Luke Littler after being beaten 10-4 by Johnny Clayton in the World Series of Darts quarterfinals. Ross Smith was crowned the overall winner in Amsterdam. And in cycling, in the UCI World Road Championships, Great Britain's Zoe Baxter claimed a silver medal in the women's time trial in Montreal.
3: Tank fly, boss walk, jam, nitty gritty. You're listening to the boy from the big bad city. This

0: Coming up to 9:57, that's Talk Talk. Wasn't there a mobile network called Talk Talk once? Go on, enlighten me. I'm sure there was. I'm going to have to look it up now. I'm sure it was. I mean, it might still be going. I don't know. Talk Talk. Okay.
1: Time to have a sing-along. It's Karaoke in the Car with Bobby G in the Morning on 88.6 Island Radio.

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1: Specialist courts to deal with serious sexual offences will be rolled out across England and Wales. It's part of a series of announcements aimed at tackling violence against women and girls. Courts will have at least one courtroom dedicated to it, and survivors will be offered a private entrance and waiting room. Andy Burnham says it's about rebalancing the scales of justice and putting survivors first. A leading AI and education expert warning that the technology's potential educational benefits are being squandered, while it's also posing a risk to young people's mental health. Sir Anthony Seldon says the potential harm presented is far greater than pre-AI social media. He and others are calling for a revolutionary approach to the technology's use in schools. It's World Alzheimer's Day, with a focus on the importance of early diagnosis. Alzheimer's Society estimates almost 1 million people are living with dementia in the UK, but one in three don't yet have a diagnosis. Dr. Alice Carstairs is a research officer at Alzheimer's Society. She says it's a great day to raise awareness.
2: Awareness days like this can make sure that we are making conditions like dementia the priority that they need to be. So dementia is the UK's biggest killer, and we know that it devastates lives. And that's why we're calling for rapid improvements to dementia diagnosis and support to improve that outlook for people affected by dementia.
1: The brother of Princess Diana, Earl Spencer, says he worries about Prince Harry not having police protection. The Duke and Duchess of Sussex moved back to the UK last month. He also lost a legal battle against the Home Office over security arrangements. Earl Spencer says he also doesn't take sides between Harry and the Prince of Wales. And it's been 30 years since the NHS Cord Blood Bank opened. One woman is sharing her story to celebrate, with her donation saving the life of a child in Australia.
3: Well, it's a lovely way to highlight what we do, and know that your donation can go on to save a life either here or anywhere else in the world.
1: That's Alex Ross from NHS Blood and Transplant. Stem cells from umbilical cords can be used to treat conditions like blood cancer. From Radio News Hub, I'm Frankie Hersine.
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6: Okie dokie, let's have a look. 25 at the moment, going to go up to 29. Lows are 21. Sun will disappear at 7:34. Sunshine and cloud at the moment. Noontime is when it's going to break into abundant sunshine, according to this. Let's have a look at the humidity. It has gone down 78%. It was about 82 about an hour ago. Okay, 3 mile an hour windies, and then northerly. The outlook, let's have a look at that. The rest of the day, as I said, sunshine and clouds. Have you got any more? Yes. So we've got abundant sunshine right up to sunset later on this afternoon. Possibility of a shower tomorrow, and then back to sunshine on Wednesday. So that's what it's looking like at the moment. Right, this is Island Radio. Back in a sec. Don't go away.
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It's Bobby G in the morning. How you diddling? How you doing? Okay. Right, so anagram on its way shortly. You want to get your pen and paper out? We'll do that. This is bread.

0: The Pips on the midnight train to Georgia. Morning, Bobby. Me and Jim back to the office today, listening on the way to Nottingham. Morning, lads. Have a good day at work. It's one of those feelings, back from the sunshine, back from holiday, and then starting work today on a Monday. Not a great feeling, is it? You'll get through it. You'll get through it. Right, let's do the anagram, shall we? Here we go. Bobby G, Bobby G.
1: Challenge your brain. Solve the Daily Anagram with Bobby G.
0: Yeah, I was having fun with that Beyonce record. I thought, I'll play that. And then I thought, anyway, I did. And then I hit the wrong button and it wasn't the clean version. Well, anyway. Sorted it now. Right, where are we? Anagram today. We're looking for an actor. There's quite a few letters. So if you want to get your pen, paper and something to write these on, there's quite a few. 1, 2, 3, 4, 5, 6, 7, 8, 9, 10, 11. 12, 13, 14, 15, 16. There's 17 letters according to this, yeah. Right, ready? Here we go. D, E, F, E, N, S, I, B, L, E, C, A, S, H, R, A, M for mother. A lot. Right, D E F E N S I B L E C A S H R A M. Any idea what it is? Let me know. And it's two words, by the way. It'll be a very long one if it was one word, I suppose. There you go. Let me know, normal channels. You can email as well, studio@islandfm.gr. 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

Morning to BJ, who's sussed out the other grab. BJ, you actually deserve one of these. Hang on a second. I don't know how you did it. About 2 seconds in the song, and up pops BJ with the answer to the anagram. Well done. Have a good day, BJ. Right, Barry says, Bobby, could you repeat the letters again? Radio keeps cutting in and out. Let's have a look. Right, hang on. Right, Barry. You ready, Barry? Yes? Okay, here we go. Right. D E F E N S I B L E C A S H R A M for mother. Right, hope you got it. It's back in the sec, don't go away.

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Morning to Alison in Panthercrackers, who's got the anagram right. Well done, Alison. Thank you very much. Have a good day. Also, Barry in France has sussed it out. Well done, Barry. Have a good day.

Bobby G in the morning with Plessers the Market and Zanti Weddings. Simply Red now.

0: 10:46, time for some showbiz. Let's see what's going on there, shall we?
1: Olympic champion Tubby Stoker says she's ready to go big on Strictly, and she's setting her sights on making show history. The 25-year-old skeleton racer, fresh from her Winter Olympics gold, wants to land the first ever perfect 40 for a rumba, teaming up with new pro Mark Carmelita to try it. Strictly returns Saturday night on BBC One. Richard Hammett is marking 20 years since the jet car crash that nearly killed him, and he's thanking the emergency crews who saved his life. The former Top Gear star posted a heartfelt message on Instagram, recalling the 320-mile-an-hour accident and saying he's forever grateful to the air ambulance teams who got him out alive. And the widow of the Wanted star Tom Parker has welcomed baby boy more than a year after suffering the heartbreak of a stillbirth. Kelsey Parker announced the arrival of her son River with partner Will, sharing a photo on social media and calling him our little bit of hope.

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2: Courts specialising in serious sexual offences are to be rolled out across England and Wales. Comes as the Prime Minister Andy Burnham plans to rebalance the scales of justice and put victims first. Plans include providing every victim a private entrance and waiting room, something which can currently be requested but is subject to availability, and giving court staff trauma-informed training. A major review into mental health dismisses the idea of a snowflake generation. That's according to the lead author of the report, Professor Peter Fonagy, insisting that it is harder to be a young person now. The report suggests around a quarter of 16 to 24-year-olds are affected by mental health conditions, and too many young people are on waiting lists for support. It's World Alzheimer's Day today, and the Alzheimer's Society say around 1 million people are currently living with dementia, with millions more family members and friends affected. Dr. Alice Carstairs is a research officer at the charity.
3: Sometimes it can be that there is stigma around getting a dementia diagnosis. People might not seek that out for themselves, but there also can be difficulties in getting a diagnosis. We know that diagnosis pathway can be difficult to go through. There can be delays.
2: Southport killer Axel Rudikabana will appear in court today, charged with assault on prison staff at Belmarsh. The now 20-year-old has been charged with grievous bodily harm, assaulting an emergency worker, and possession of an offensive weapon in prison while serving his life sentence. Earlier this year, it was confirmed he'd be transferred from prison to Broadmoor Psychiatric Hospital. And a woman who's called blood cells were the first ever issued by the NHS 30 years ago has learned they saved the life of a child in Australia. Jade Reed is sharing her story to help celebrate the 30th year of the NHS cord blood bank. Alex Ross is from NHS BT. She's thanking all donors.
4: Particularly at such a special time in their lives when they're new parents as well. And that what they have donated, which might otherwise be thrown away, could well go on to save a life for somebody.
2: Umbilical cord is rich in stem cells, which can be used to treat many different cancers, immune deficiencies, and genetic disorders. From Radio News Hub, I'm Frankie Hersine.
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8: Right, here's your weather. So look, 27 at the moment. It's going to go up to 29, lows of 21. Sun will disappear around about 7:34. Abundant sunshine kicking in around about 1-ish today. Until then, sunshine and cloud. Wind, so look at that. Not me, the weather. Right. 3 mph, it's northerly, and the humidity is very humid at 69%. Thank you very much. How dare you?
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Don't get the country show tonight between 10 and 12. 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And also on Friday between 7 and 9. It's Bobby G in the morning. That was Garth Brooks, by the way. Friends in Low Places. Right, this is Stevie Wonder.

0: Stevie Wonder, isn't she lovely? Straight after me today at 12 o'clock, Bill McGuinness taking you through until 2, and then Craig Johnson from 2 till 4. Chris Monday from 4 till 6. And as I said, Lee Williams from 10 till midnight this evening. Bobby G in the morning with Plessiser Markets and Zanti Weddings.
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Sid is back from holiday. He's in his sandwich shop this morning. Yeah, I know it feels, Sid. Morning to Sue. Morning, Sue. Sid and Sue in Huddersfield. Very good morning to you. Nice to see you last week.

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Fleetwood Mac. And everywhere. It's a Bobby G in the morning with Plessis and Markets and Zanti Weddings wishing you a very happy Monday morning.

There he goes. Dean Martin, Mambo. Bobby G in the morning. These are the Pet Shop Boys.

Pet Shop Boys. I don't know if anybody saw The Voice on Saturday on ITV. Mr. Jones there singing this particular song. He sang it quite well as well.

That's it for me. Back again tomorrow at 9. Hope you enjoyed the show. Have a great afternoon. My thanks to everybody at Zanti Weddings and Plessers and Market. Bill's on his way. Take you through the 2. Craig Johnson here at 2.

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2: Specialist courts dealing with rape and sexual offences are to be rolled out across England and Wales. Holly Hughes has more.
3: The announcement comes as part of a series of measures to tackle violence against women and girls, with plans for every Crown Court to have at least one courtroom dedicated to hearing such cases set up in the next 2 years. Victims will be offered a private entrance and waiting room. This can currently be requested, but it's subject to availability. Prime Minister Andy Burnham says it's about rebalancing the scales of the justice system.
2: Graded Ofsted inspections still pose a risk to life. That's according to a head teachers' union. 3/4 of them say the direction of travel on inspections has worsened in the past year. It's almost a year on from the watchdog scrapping single word judgments for schools, but the National Association of Head Teachers say it doesn't ease pressure on school leaders. Today is World Alzheimer's Day, and the Alzheimer's Society say almost 1 million people are living with dementia in the UK. More than 1 in 3 don't have a diagnosis. This year's message is the earlier you know, the more you can do. Dr. Alice Carstairs is a research officer at the Alzheimer's Society. She says getting a diagnosis can be daunting, but also very helpful.
4: One, it can mean that you understand what's happening. You know, there's no confusion as to around why these symptoms are happening to you. But it also means that you can seek support, you know, be that financial support, for care for support. You can make plans, you know, for the future to avoid crisis.
2: A leading AI in education expert warning that the technology's potential educational benefits are being squandered, while it's also posing a risk to young people's mental health. Sir Anthony Seldon says the potential harm presented is far greater than pre-AI social media. He and others are calling for a revolutionary approach to the technology's use in schools. And the brother of Princess Diana, Earl Spencer, says he worries about Prince Harry not having police protection. The Duke and Duchess of Sussex moved back to the UK last month. They also lost a legal battle against the Home Office over security arrangements. That's the latest from Radio News Hub. I'm Frankie Hairsine.
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6: Right, here's your weather before I go. 27 out there at the moment. It's going to go up to 29. I love it when it says 27 and it really feels like 35. It'll make your ready mind up. It's either one or the other, isn't it? You know, unbelievable. Right, 7:34 is when the sun will disappear. And then we've got sunshine and cloud up till about one-ish. And then it's going to break into abundant sunshine. Wind speed, 8 mile per hour. It's northerly and the humidity is still not that good. 73%. There you go. That's it. Right. Make way for the singing DJ!
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Good afternoon and welcome to the show. You're listening to Bill on Island Radio 88.6. With you today till 2, and then Mr. Greg Johnson will be here. He'll take you through till 4. Big thank you to Bobby for another great show. He'll be back with you in the morning, 9 o'clock. In the meantime, I've got lots of fantastic songs, thanks, of course, to your wonderful requests. So I think we'll get going. Nice to be back.

0: 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For you, it is Landscape and Einstein a Go Go.
1: Einstein, go, go.

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You would like a yes from the Like It Is tour way back when. And here is a wondrous story. Yeah, I'll get that right. 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Sorry, that's not my tummy rumbling. 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Just so you realise. 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

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And say hello to Albert and Marisa. Hello, you two. Have an absolutely wonderful day just for you. It is the Rolling Stones and Tumbling Dice.

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Otherwise known, of course, as Lottie, Dottie and Potty. 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So many congratulations. 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It is Lacey Day, Dalton and Black Coffee.

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0: 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There's a broken down bus just around the corner from us at the junction, just around the corner where there used to be the bowling alley. I think you might know where that is. And the traffic's all the way back to the port, so be aware of that if you're coming into the area.
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1: 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Now, let's say good afternoon to Sue Westhorpe. Hiya, Sue. Have a great day just for you. It is Stephen Sanchez, and Until I Found You.

Now let's say hello to Mr. Richard Williams and the band Interstellar Boy in Sunnypoth Call. And the new album is Anvil Sand. Please enjoy Patchouli Girl.

Now let's say good afternoon to Jane in Agrilia. Hiya Jane, have a fantastic day. Just for you, it is the Killers and Glamorous Indie Rock and Roll.

0: 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Classic hits and great memories. 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
2: Specialist courts to deal with serious sexual offences will be rolled out across England and Wales. Holly Hughes has more.
3: It's part of a series of announcements aimed at tackling violence against women and girls, with staff being given specialist trauma-informed training. Courts will have at least one courtroom dedicated to it, while survivors will also be offered a private entrance and waiting room. It's expected that the measures will cost around £23 million, but Andy Burnham says the changes are long overdue.
2: Flights are being disrupted in Scotland and Northern England because of a technical issue at an air traffic control centre. The National Air Traffic Services say engineers are investigating at the Prestwick Centre in Scotland. Flights heading north and those departing Scottish airports are subject to some delays. A major review into mental health dismisses the idea of a snowflake generation. That's according to the lead author of the report, Professor Peter Fonagy, insisting that it is harder to be a young person these days. The report suggests around a quarter of 16 to 24-year-olds are affected by mental health conditions, and too many are waiting too long for support. A head teachers' union's called for a halt on Ofsted inspections, saying they still pose a risk to life. It's nearly a year on from the watchdog scrapping the single word judgments and replacing them with report cards with different grades. A British woman has saved the life of a child in Australia after donating stem cells from her umbilical cord. Jade Reed is sharing her story to mark the 30th anniversary of the NHS cord blood bank. Alex Ross is from the NHS BT.
4: Once mum and baby baby is safely delivered, we're able to take the placenta and extract the blood from it, and it can stay in our tanks for many years, waiting there until it finds a stem cell or a patient who's in need of a stem cell transplant.
2: And Normandy veteran Ken Hay, who spent his years educating children about the war, has died at the age of 101. The British Normandy Memorial say he gave everything to support their work and that his passion for educating was unwavering. That's the latest from Radio News Hub. I'm Frankie Hersine.
5: 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As AI surges, new global research finds 83% of businesses say its adoption is already outpacing their existing governance capabilities. Here's Sebastian Weir from IBM.
6: We're expecting a 67% increase in spending in AI over the next 2 years, but with the continued gap between governance lagging behind adoption, this is only going to exacerbate the delay in getting value out of AI. We find that really understanding how AI works, what it can do and how it can change is the most effective way of unlocking its benefits. You can find even more from our latest IBV report online.
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7: Let's have a little look at the weather. Temperature currently 27 Celsius, humidity now 74. Fairly sunny today, a little bit of a breeze, highs of 29. Sunset will be at 7:34.
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3: 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Now, let's say good afternoon to, let's have a little look, Joanne and Barry in sunny France. Hello, I nearly forgot who you were then. How can that happen? Anyway, have a great day just for you. It is House of Pain and Jump Around.

Now, let's say hello to Dennis at the one and only Oasis Restaurant and Beach Bar. Hello, Dennis. And of course, to all of your customers, all of you for you today. Let's have a little look. We have got Modern Romance and the Best Years of Our Lives.

back, we go to the UK, this time to Burnley General Hospital, Ward 22, where we say hello once again to Andrea, to all the nursing staff, and of course to all of the patients. For all of you, it is John Parr and St. Elmo's Fire.

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0: Now, let's say good afternoon to Charlie Theodosi at Sugarbush in Alaquez. Hiya, Charlie. Great place to enjoy your holiday if you're in that area, including karaoke every Thursday and Saturday from 9 p.m. This also goes out to Paul Appelongi in Laggana. Have a great day, Paul, for both of you. Supertramp, and it's raining again. Apparently it is somewhere.

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4: 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Now, with your birthday today, first of all, many happy returns. Have a fantastic day and a great evening. You also share it with Faith Hill. Here she is with This Kiss.

Now, once again, if it is your birthday today, many happy returns. Have a fantastic day and a great evening. You also share it with Don Felder. Don from the Eagles, here they are with One of These Nights.

Ravos, that's it from me for today. Thank you for the pleasure of your company. Thoroughly enjoy playing your songs. I'm back with you Friday between 12 and 3. I should look forward to speaking to you then. Craig up after the news and weather between 2 and 4. Between 4 and 6, Chris Monday, 50s to the noughties. Between 10 and 12, Mr. Lee Williams. All of that great music coming your way. Thank you once again. Take care of yourselves and take care of each other. I'll leave you with Status Quo. They are rocking all over the world. I'll speak to you soon. Bye.

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1: Specialist courts dealing with rape and sexual offences are to be rolled out across England and Wales. Holly Hughes has more.
2: The announcement comes as part of a series of measures to tackle violence against women and girls, with plans for every Crown Court to have at least one courtroom dedicated to hearing such cases set up in the next 2 years. Victims will be offered a private entrance and waiting room. This can currently be requested, but it's subject to availability. Prime Minister Andy Burnham says it's about rebalancing the scales of the justice system.
1: Next, flights have been delayed in Scotland, Northern Ireland and Northern England because of an air traffic control issue. The National Air Traffic Services says today's issue is unrelated to an incident earlier this month. The Transport Secretary Heidi Alexander says engineers have now fixed the problem and systems are resuming. The Conservative leader Kemi Badenoch has pledged to bring back tax-free shopping for tourists by reversing a post-Brexit rule change. She says retailers were being let down by a policy that is driving their customers away. Business chiefs hailed the policy change as pro-growth and pro-jobs. The government's announcing plans to strengthen workers' rights to flexible working. It comes as new research by the Chartered Management Institute suggests it's becoming a key factor in whether managers stay in their jobs. Carolyn Milan is their head of external affairs.
3: Whatever the life throws at people, and we all have life stuff, I think what we're really seeing is that the need to make that work within their workday is really coming through for people.
1: Earl Spencer, the brother of Princess Diana, says he worries about Prince Harry not having police protection. The Duke and Duchess moved back to the UK last month. He also lost a legal battle against the Home Office over security arrangements. And it's World Alzheimer's Day. This year's message is the earlier you know, the more you can do, stressing why an early dementia diagnosis matters. That's the latest from Radio News. I'm Tanita Sims.
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6: Well, good afternoon. Yes, it is me, Craig Johnson, with you now for the next couple of hours. And here is your weather, courtesy of Yahoo Weather. We know that's the most accurate one, Claire. You know, I know you think it's AccuWeather, and some people think it's Apple Weather, but it's not. It's Yahoo Weather, because it's so factual from the 1980s. Okay, so current temperature is 28 degrees, but the real feel is 32, because a sweatyometer, that is Mr. Greg Johnson, says that it must be... Is it? Humidity. Humid, 57%. Yes, I knew it would be. What's the weather doing today? The rest of today is going to be sunny and nice and beautiful and wonderful. And tomorrow it's going to rain. Yes! Really excited. The garden looks so much greener after last week. Sorry, Mr. Holidaymakers. Sorry. I know it's going to probably bring a dampener on your day, if you don't mind the pun. But there you go. So that's what's happening. Right, here's a word from our beautiful sponsor, BJ's, and of course, some of the advertisers. See that jingle?

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8: Well, good afternoon. Yes, it is me, Craig Johnson, with you now for the next 2 hours. And of course, it's my Monday late lunch show. Hope you've eaten something. Those of you people with hangovers. Yeah, you know what I'm talking about. Mm-hmm. Yes, let's just stay out for a little bit longer. One more drink. Yes, and of course, I'm talking about other people that I don't know. Right, okay, so on my Monday show, of course, we have got the misheard lyric in the second hour, and it's all about reminding people your dad's called David. Yeah, it is. Mmm, yeah. Mmm, yeah. Anyway, we've got a one-hit wonder, which is an interesting one, a slower one than I would normally play, but still a great track, nonetheless. And you'll know it, you will, honestly, you will know it. And then, of course, we've got the big reveal in the second hour, and then we've got some classic rock back-to-back, and it's a bit heavy today. Blush your ears out. And, of course, the most important thing is the chart rundown. The Craig Johnson Top 7, which is exactly the same as Craig Johnson Top 7 last week, except one track's moved. Yes. I might have to rethink this. Come on, kids, start listening to different music, eh? Not the same thing over and over and over. And I'm sorry, but Rain Me In's really getting on my wick now. Right, don't forget, this is an interactive radio show, so if you would like to get in touch with me, you can do so via a very, very simple email to studio@islandfm.gr. That's studio@islandfm.gr. Or you can find me on Facebook, thingamabobby, and message me that way. Yeah, exciting, isn't it? Right, okie doke, let's get on with some music, shall we? Right, I'm going to start with Go. Yes. Go, featuring Q-Tip. Go. Did I say the word go again? Just say go again. This is the Chemical Brothers. Go.

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1: Well, I'm back. Yes, it's now time for today's One Hit Wonder. And trust me, I had loads in my playlist and then all of a sudden I've got none. Bonkers, I need to go and find some more. Right, okay, so this is a slightly obscure one. Well, it isn't a slightly obscure one. The gentleman in question is currently 72 years of age and he was born on April 2nd, 1954. One of those. And his years active, 1982 to present. She looks very mean in the picture. And he's done duets with Whitney Houston and all those kind of good things. But he's actually only had, well, five singles in his whole time. Five singles? Yeah, five. Five singles in his whole time. And in the UK charts, which of course is the one that counts, he's got a number six once. Yeah, he got number 76 in his lot, which didn't do quite so well. But you all know the track. Trust me, it's in the system, so you definitely will. Of course, it's Gregory Abbott, who's 72 years of age, New York City, and he's an R&B, soul and adult contemporary artist. Nowadays, adult contemporary might mean something else. This is Shake You Down by Gregory Abbott. Is this one? Yeah. Those slow dances at the end of the disco.

0: this way.
1: I hate it when they start talking in the middle of a song. Completely ruins the vibe, doesn't it? Imagine him staring into your eyes in the middle of the sauna. Right, let's have some Opalite from Taylor Swift. Why don't we do that? Yeah, this one. Oh, right. Thanks, Barry, for another One Hit Wonder, which will be next week's One Hit Wonder.

0: think we've all had enough of that song, haven't we?
1: Yes, we have.
0: So that's this week's number 7, and this week's number 6 is last week's number 6, which had a peak of 2. And it's The Cure, not The Cure, but The Cure by Olivia Rodrigo. She's quite angry at a man, I think. They're all very angry at men nowadays, aren't they? She gets a bit shouty in a minute. Didn't put the washing in again.
2: All the pretty girls in the foreground of my mind.
0: Not that I'm associating the women have to put washing in. Of course, men are more than capable of doing that.

0: She might swear in a minute, by the way.
1: Tally up the girls that he fucked till I start to cry.
0: Told you.

Well, that was The Cure, but not The Cure, The Cure, not The Cure. That was Olivia Rodrigo, The Cure. And heading its way back up the charts, which has been in the charts for 19 weeks, according to this. Last week's number 7, this week's number 5, peak number 4. Work that one out if you want. This is Dua Lipa, Dua Lipa, I think that's how you pronounce it. Training Season, here we go. It's this one, you know. Quite like this one.

Allegedly, training season is definitely over, and now we're into a new football season. I'm not qualified to talk about football. I just thought I'd make out that I was. Okay, coming up next is a song called Boston, not in Lincolnshire, but I think in America, by someone called Stella Lefty. This one. Last week's number four. Peak number four, weeks in the chart 24. All the fours. 44. Four. Why wouldn't you like it if he was nice to you?

that's all about Boston in Lincolnshire. No, it's not. Boston, Massachusetts, I think. And this is Moving to the Sun. Last week's number three, this week's number three. And of course, it's a big chart hit. Everyone in the club, all hot and sweaty, because the air conditioning doesn't work.

0: fun. Right, well, that was last week's number three, this week's number three, and this is this week's number two, last week's number two. And this is all about choosing Texas. Yes. Ella Langley. I think this might be country and western.
1: Just when I thought.
0: Oh, yeah, of course it is.

0: Well, that was Ella Langley.
1: Last week's number two, this week's number two. Let's get straight to the top with last week's number one. And guess what? This week's number one is Sienna, Spiro and Great Expectations. Somebody else is quite angry at people. Just be happy. Don't need to be angry.

love you. Well, that was Great Expectation. And people have great expectations about this brand new music from the artist formerly known as Miley Cyrus. Yes, she's dropped the Cyrus. And this is her brand new single, Bass Persuades. Bass Persuades. I don't know. Might be about fish.

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2: Airlines have demanded urgent action after a second air traffic control issue in less than 2 weeks caused further flight disruption today. Flights have been delayed in Scotland, Northern Ireland and Northern England. The company says the issue was unrelated to a software fault at NATS on September 8th. Next, specialist courts to deal with serious sexual offences will be rolled out across England and Wales. Holly Hughes has more.
3: It's part of a series of announcements aimed at tackling violence against women and girls, with staff being given specialist trauma-informed training. Courts will have at least one courtroom dedicated to it, while survivors will also be offered a private entrance and waiting room. It's expected that the measures will cost around £23 million, but Andy Burnham says the changes are long overdue.
2: A major review into mental health has dismissed the idea of a snowflake generation. That's according to the lead author of the report, Professor Peter Fonagy, insisting that it's now harder to be a young person. The report suggests around a quarter of 16 to 24-year-olds are affected by mental health conditions. The government says it's looking at strengthening the right to flexible working. New research suggests that could matter a lot to managers. Almost 2 in 5 say flexible working is one of the main reasons they stay with their employer. Caroline Milan is from the Chartered Management Institute.
4: I think for some people, it is a make or break for their employment opportunities.
2: Household spending power has hit a 6-month low as rising essential costs outstrip wage growth. Although wages continue to rise, higher transport, housing and energy costs absorb an even greater share of household incomes. A Normandy veteran, Ken Hay, who survived capture after D-Day and spent his years educating children about the war, has died at the age of 101. The British Normandy Memorial says he gave everything to support their work. That's the latest from Radio News. I'm Tanita Sims.
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8: Right, what's the weather doing? Yes, it's snowing. Good God, who'd have thought it? Oh no, sorry, that's in Alaska. Okay, it's currently 30 degrees, real feel is 34, because the sweatyometer that is me says it's very humid, and I'm correct, 54%. Allergens very low, pressure is average, visibility low, and it's a waxing gibbous moon tonight, whatever one of those is. And it's going to greet us sometime after 7:34 p.m. tonight, when the sun will set. A beautiful day for the reindeer today. Tomorrow, what's it going to do? Well, it says it's going to rain. But it's going to rain at 9 and at noon, and that's it. Well, that's just a bit of noise, isn't it? What's it going to do on Wednesday? Oh, it's sunshine on Wednesday. That's beautiful. Anyway, here's a word from a few of our beautiful advertisers. They're all very, very sexy with their food and things.
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8: Well, I'm back, and can you believe that's an hour of my show gone? But the good news is, we've got another hour to go. I think that's what it means, isn't it, to our show? Hour gone, one to go. Yeah, I suppose you worked that out. Anyway, coming up in my second hour, of course, we've got the big reveal of the Mr. Lyric, and today it's all about reminding that your dad's actually called David.
14: Yeah, bonkers, isn't it?
8: So that's the Misheard Lyric. And then, of course, we've got some classic rock. And I've gone a bit heavy today with the classic rock. Yeah, wake you all up. Don't worry, Joe and Barry. I have got one of your tracks. I know you're having a text fight today with me in the middle. I'm not a referee, nor a garage maintenance counsellor. Whatever one of those is. Just made up a whole new profession. It's an interactive radio show. So if you'd like me to play you a track, then all you have to do is email me at studio@islandfm.gr. Or you can message me as Joe and Barry often do. Right, I'm going to put you two in a corner. Yeah, facing away from each other. Time out. Okay, this next track is an absolute banger. I've rediscovered an Exodus recently and just went, oh my God, I'd forgotten how good this track is. So this, to you, my friends, is The Gift. Ready? Yes, this one. I've got so excited, I pulled the knob off.

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1: Right, it's time for the big reveal of today's misheard lyric, which, as I said too earlier, is all about reminding people in the middle of a song that your dad's called David, or more specifically, your dad's called Dave. Or my dad's called Dave is specifically the misheard lyric. And the course is the song that we often reference whilst playing cards when we have a run of cards, and it's 5, 6, 7, 8 by Steps. My dad's called Dave. Listen for this one. This is Steps and 5, 6, 7, 8. I'll point it out for you. There it goes.

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7: Of course, this is level 42. Something about you. Yes, you, the lady buying pizzas in Plessis, the supermarket. Why do you always buy pizzas?

So we've got classic rock coming up in a few minutes. But beforehand, I'm going to play you a track which was a contender for a misheard lyric, but I genuinely don't know how I would describe it properly for my misheard lyric section. Needless to say, it sounds like he said, once I interfered with an owl, I'll let you make the decision of what that might be. This is Justin Timberlake and Mirrors. Does sound like he says, once I interfered with an owl.

Right, it's time for classic rock back to back, and I twitched out a track because Joanna Gale gave me a track that she really likes. I tried to understand what the message was there, Joanna, but the mind boggles. Right, so we're going to start with some Bon Jovi, and then we're going to have some Red Hot Chili Peppers. Not Red Hot Chili Pipers, they're very different. This is It's My Life, and then we've got Other Side by the Red Hot Chili Peppers. Ready?

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1: Well, can you believe it? That is now the end of my show, my Monday show. But don't worry, I'm back again on Wednesday. Right, who's coming up after me on a Monday? We've got Chris Monday's 50 to Noughties, then we've got Mr. Lee Williams with his Country and Western show. And then tomorrow morning, after the morning report, we've got Mr. Bobby G. God, he's gorgeous. And Jeff Dorsett, and then Penny Draper, who is even more gorgeous than Bobby. Don't forget our sponsors, our BJs down at the Crossroads in Lagan, are no longer open 24 hours a day, unfortunately, but get yourself down there. They do deliveries, they do pizzas, they do amazing things, including my favourite, the crispy chicken sandwich with the hot honey sauce. Get that. Yummy, yummy, yum, yum, yum, in my tum. Next morning, out my... Anyway. Right. Anyway, I'm off skis now. It's that time of day. That time of day where I play you a deep and meaningful song that means very much to me, and I don't know why I'm playing this one. I just like it. I'm really sorry. It's the only one of this kind of artist that I kind of like, but it's a great track. And it reminds me of the early days of CDs when everyone went, oh my God, can you hear the clarity? There's no crackle. And where have we gone to today? Back to vinyl, because vinyl's got depth, whereas CDs just sounds a little bit clinical. But anyway, I'm going to play it for you anyway. Great track. This is Dire Straits and Brothers in Arms. See you later. Bye-bye. Love you. Love you too. Bye. 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

0: How you doing now? Hope you're well. Kicking off straight away, going back in time, 1979, forming number 8 on the UK singles charts for John and Vangelis. I hear you now.
1: 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Chris Monday, Classic Radio.

0: they came together as a bit of an experimental collaboration. It lasted 4 albums, can you believe it? Sound of John Evangelis. Former number 8 on the UK singles charts, 1979. There you go, from their album Short Stories. It was a set of one-take improvisations. Can you believe it? Amazing stuff. Hi, how you doing? Hope you're well. Chris Monday here, back in the hot seat here in Studio 2 with another bagload of classic tracks. Top tunes on the way from the 50s right through to the noughties. A little bit later on, little Chris is going to be popping in with more of his rock trivia in his weird world of wobbish. About halfway through the show, I'm going to be back down in the record vaults, take a look at the roots of another classic track in our rock history. And as always, we're going to be boggling your brain box with our waxing lyrical brain teaser. If you think you know your music lyrics, then this one's definitely for you. That's on the way right now here on your number one station.
1: Chris Monday.

0: Well, it was covered by David Hasselhoff in 2006. That was, of course, the sound of the Ted Mori Band, 1975, former number one on the Australian charts with Jump Into My Car. Well, if you just joined us, welcome to the show. Chris Monday here with another bagload of classic tracks from the 50s right through to the noughties. Little Chris has just walked in, so he's up next with his music trivia in his weird world of rubbish. Sound of Dick Dale.
1: 1962.

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1: 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They played piano music instead of the news bulletin.
2: 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This is the BBC News. 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
0: 4 weeks on the number one spot, 1979. Sound of Course, Boomtown Rats. Chris Monday here, keeping you company with another bagload of classic tracks from the 50s right through to the noughties. That's what we do here.

0: 1963.
1: Coming up straight after this from Bob and Earl, we're going to be boggling your brain box with our Backtracks Brain Teaser.

0: Okay, well, it's time now for our Backtracks brain teaser. This is the bit of the show when we play you a 15-second clip of a well-known track, and all you have to do is work out who it is. Except to make things just a little bit more difficult, we play it backwards. Give yourself 5 points if you can name the artist, and an extra bonus 5 points if you can name the track. Sounds simple, doesn't it? Take a listen to this.
1: Can you beat the challenge? Turn it up. Name that tune in 15 seconds. Backtracks.

0: tracks.
1: Well, there it is. That's a clue. It was an album track released in 1972, but entered the UK singles chart a year later, 1973, May 1973, as a single in its own right. The band were formed in Hartford on the outskirts of London and were originally under the name of Roundabout. That's it. 5 points if you can recognise the band, and 5 bonus points if you can name the track. Do you want to hear the clue again? Of course you do.
0: Can you beat the challenge? Turn it up. Name that tune in 15 seconds. Backtracks.

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1: 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You've got 4 minutes and 33 seconds to work it out.

0: Well, there you go, Sound of ELO and Rollover Beethoven. That was actually an extra clue to our Backtracks brain teaser. Let's hear the brain teaser one more time and then we'll give you the answer.
1: Can you beat the challenge? Turn it up. Name that tune in 15 seconds. Backtracks.

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1: 5 points if you recognise the band, and of course, 5 points for the name of the track. 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
2: So, I listened to Ludwig van Beethoven. 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
1: Give yourself 5 points if you recognise Smoke on the Water, and of course, 5 bonus points for Deep Purple.

0: Oh, there it is. Zastaday's Backtracks Brain Teaser. Going back in time, 1973, Santa Claus, Deep Purple. Give yourself 5 points if you recognise the band. And, of course, 5 points for Smoke on the Water. That track actually was written as a tribute to Claude Nobbs, the organiser of the Montreux Jazz Festival. There was a bit of a fire that started out in a nightclub in Montreux, and Claude dashed back inside the nightclub to rescue people to make sure they got out. And the club itself centred around a lake. Smoke on the Water. That's where it comes from.
1: Chris Monday.
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Coming up straight after this from The Alarm, I'm going to be back down in the record vaults, take a look at the roots of another classic track in our rock history. Yeah, that's on the way.

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1: Well, here we are, back down here in the record vaults underneath the studios to take a look at the roots of another classic track in our rock history. Today, as we delve through these vaults, we're going to take a look at the inspiration for a track that was released in 1977 and certified gold by the Recording Industry Association of America when it reached 1 million sales in 2009. Now, the story goes that the melody for this song came from Don Felder while staying at a rented beach house in Malibu. He recorded the track as an instrumental using a drum machine and a 12-string guitar. He called it Mexican Reggae and gave it over to Don Henley and Glenn Frey to come up with some lyrics. The result, ladies and gentlemen, was to become what we know now as the Eagles' million-selling hit, Hotel California, a classic track and a massive hit right across the world. Now, what if I was to say that this may have been inspired by something else? Back in late 1971 and 72, the Eagles had a chance to tour as a support band to the English progressive rock band Jethro Tull. Now, according to Ian Anderson, he may have given them some inspiration from their own composition, We Used to Know. I'll leave you to decide. Over to you, Ian.
2: Well, it was a piece of music that we were playing around the time. I believe it was late 71, maybe early 72, when we were on tour, and we had a support band who had been signed up for the tour, and subsequently, before the tour began, had a hit single, the song, I believe, called Take It Easy, and they were indeed the Eagles. And we didn't interact with them very much because they were countrified, laid-back, polite rock, and we were a bit wacky in English and, you know, doing weird stuff, and I don't think they liked us, and we didn't much like them, and, you know, there was no communication really at all, just a polite observance of each other's space when it came to sound checks and showtime. But they probably heard us playing the song, because that would have featured in the set list back then, and maybe just something they kind of picked up on subconsciously and introduced that chord sequence into the famous song Hotel California sometime later. I mean, there's certainly no bitterness or any sense of plagiarism attached to my view on it, although I do sometimes allude in a joking way to, you know, accepting the fact that they did that and saying, well, I accept it as a kind of a tribute. You know, it's a bit like this tribute Rolex that I'm wearing.
1: There he is, front man for Jethro Tull, Ian Anderson. Right now, today's rock history, Jethro Tull, We Used to Know, back to back with the Eagles, Hotel California.
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0: Well, there they go, is a fade-off down the hole in the middle of the record. Today's rock history, the Eagles' Hotel California back-to-back with the possible inspiration from the song from Jethro Tull from their 1969 album Stand Up. That was side two, track three, in something called We Used to Know here on your favourite station. More from the Rock Archives next time. In the meantime, let's have a little bit of this from The Who before they were The Who. This is The High Numbers.
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1: Did you know that the first pop video ever to be broadcast on television was Queen's Bohemian Rhapsody in 1975? God.

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Well, there you go, straight off the record turntable here in Studio 2. Sound, of course, the Marcells, 1961, and something called Blue Moon. Chris Mondy here, keeping you company with another bagload of classic tracks from the 50s right through to the noughties. Thanks for dropping by. It's good to have you with us. Continuing the classic tracks right now, going back in time, 1973, former number 10 on the US country hit singles charts, Sound of Bobby Goldsboro.

0: Well, that was a former number four on the UK singles charts, 1971 for Curved Air and something called Backstreet Love. Chris Monley here, keeping you company right up till the top of the hour with another bagload of classic tracks from the 50s right through to the noughties. Thanks for dropping by. It's good to have you with us. Coming up straight after this from Ray LaMontagne, we're going to be boggling your brain box with our waxing lyrical brain teaser. Don't go away.
1: ...2004.

0: Well, there he is, 2004, Ray LaMontagne, and how come with all the airplay, that track only reached number 110 on the UK singles charts? How did that happen?
1: Yay!
0: Okay, time now to boggle your brain box with our Waxing Lyrical Brain Teaser.
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3: Baby, don't you understand me now? Sometimes I feel a little mad. Well, don't you know that no one alive can always be an angel? When things go wrong, I seem to be bad.
0: Well, there it is. That's the clue. First recorded in 1964 by Nina Simone. The version we're looking for is a blues rock version. Let's give you that clue again.
2: Waxing Lyrical. It's Little Chris's Lyrics in Wax.
3: Baby, don't you understand me now? Sometimes I feel a little mad. Well, don't you know that no one alive can always be an angel? When things go wrong, I seem to be bad.
0: Thanks, Chris. That's the clue. You got 2 minutes and 25 seconds to work it out. Sound of Guy Mitchell.

0: Oh, there you go. That one was 10 weeks on the US Billboard Hot 100, 1956 for Guy Mitchell and Something Called Singing the Blues. Okay, just before that track, we posed your little waxing lyrical brain teaser. How do you think you got on? Let's hear the clue one more time and then we'll give the answer.
1: Waxing lyrical. It's Little Chris's Lyrics in Wax.
2: Baby, don't you understand me now? Sometimes I feel a little mad. Well, don't you know that no one alive can always be an angel? When things go wrong, I seem to be bad.
0: Well, we were looking for the blues rock version from 1965, not the Nina Simone version from the year earlier. 5 points if you recognise the band as The Animals, and 5 bonus points for the track Don't Let Me Be Misunderstood. Take it away, boys!
3: ...1965.

There you go. That's Little Chrissy's Waxing Lyrical Brainties, a 1965 Sound of the Animals. 5 points for guessing the band. And, of course, bonus 5 points for Don't Let Me Be Misunderstood. Well, as we head towards the top of the hour, that's just about all we've got time for on today's show. Just got time, as always, to say thanks to the band. Most of all, many thanks to you. Thanks for dropping by, keeping us company. We'll be back at the usual time next time. So until then, wherever you are, take care. Playing you out right now, Sound of Yes. Oh, yes. See you next time.

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Frankie in Hollywood, Duran Duran in Rio, or Wham in Heaven. It all adds up to 80s heaven, and you can snatch a slice of it this Thursday evening between 7 and 9pm as we go back to the 80s with me, Tony Francis. We'll have the Twin Spin, Tony's 12-inch, and the Child's Choice, as well as 2 hours of great music from the best decade ever, right here on 88.6 Island Radio.

0: Yankee in Hollywood, Duran Duran in Rio, or Wham in Heaven. 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We'll have the Twin Spin, Tony's 12-inch and the Child's Choice, as well as 2 hours of great music from the best decade in history, right here on 88.6 Island Radio.
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7: Welcome along to another edition of the Lee Williams Show. Let's kick off with the new number one in America.

Yes, welcome along to the Lee Williams Show. That was Luke Combs with his new number one in America. In fact, it's his 23rd consecutive number one, and it's called Be By You. We've got 2 hours of some great country music lined up for you today. A selection of brand new singles, some album tracks, some hits from years gone by, but a great selection of songs. Here's the new one from Eric Church. It's called On the Road.

That's a new single from Tyra Madison. It's called There's the Bar. And before that, Cody Jolton, Leave Me There, Take Me Back, right here on The Lee Williams Show. We're going to play a track now from a new album coming out very shortly. It's called The Last Show, Live from Nashville. And we're talking about Alan Jackson. He's retired now, and he did his final show in Nashville not so long ago. And I think it's a double album, but it's coming out in a few weeks' time. But they've released a single from it, which is the live version of Where Were You When the World Stopped Turning, which was the big hit he had after 9/11. So I hope you enjoy this.

Well, that was Jesse Coulter with Same Old Blues, and it's from this new album that they found of Waylon Jennings called Diamonds, and it's been released. It's a track on there, because obviously Jesse Coulter being Waylon's wife. Unfortunately, both of them no longer with us, which is sad. Before that, the live version of Alan Jackson, Where Were You When the World Stopped Turning, from the album The Last Show, Live from Nashville, coming out soon. If you're an Alan Jackson fan, it's an album you must have in your collection. Here's Stella Lefty and a song from her new album, Long Way Home. It's called Summer, You Were Mine.

0: That's a song from Trey Pendley. We've played him before on the programme. He's got a new album out called Signs of Life, and that was an album track called Country Boy Friday Night. Good fun song. And before that, another album track from Stella Lefty, Summer, You Were Mine.
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1: Let's go back in time for one of those chart songs. This time it's 20 years ago this very week. Steve Holy and Brand New Girlfriend.
2: She said, I need some time to find myself. I need a little space to think. And maybe we should start seeing other people. And baby, things are moving.

That's a British artist that's been around a long time, known as Britain's answer to Charlie Pride, Aubrey Lovejoy. He's just done a new album, and that's a track from it called Bring On The Night. Great to hear him again. And 20 years ago, Steve Holy with Brand New Girlfriend. Right, we move on with the music. Here's Frank Ray. He's got a new single called Third Row, George Strait.

That's a new single from Zach McPhee and called The Way I Know You. And before that, you heard Frank Ray with the Third Row George Strait song. Great song. And it's got that nice George Strait feel to the music as well. Right, we're getting towards the end of the programme. Still some time for a couple of more songs. I thought we'd play another Vince Gill song from his monthly EPs that he releases. And here's a song called Still Water Night.

That's a new single from McKenna Faith Winters and a song called People Who Say Hi. And before that, you heard Vince Gill with Still Water Night. Such a great EP. And he brings one out every month, so there's some great songs. And he also features a couple of his old hits, been re-recorded. Right, one more song taking us to the top of the hour. Go back to those charts, I think. This one was number one 5 years ago this very week. Thomas Rhett and Country Again. Stay tuned. Another 60 minutes of great country music with me, Lee Williams, on your favourite station, coming.

Yes, welcome back to the second hour of the Lee Williams Show. That was Kelsey Ballerini. She was number one 10 years ago with Peter Pan. Lots of great music coming up, and here's the brand new one from Drew Baldridge. It's called Diesel and Dirt.

That was Christopher Shane with Arizona, his new single. And before that, Drew Baldridge, Diesel and Dirt. Both a bit noisy songs for you. But we're going to calm it down a little bit with The War and Treaty, a black duo in America that have just done so well. They're always part of the Americana scene. They're always on the Opry. And this is the new single, Cowgirls Cry When Cowboys Lie.

That's Canadian band Blue Rodeo. I haven't heard from them for a long time. They've got a new album out and a new single. Hasn't Hit Me Yet was the single, which you just heard. And before that, The War and Treaty, Cowgirls Cry When Cowboys Lie. Great title. Here's Colby Lee Swift with Honky Tonker.

That's Terry Tanner with Just Outside of Dallas, and before that, Colby Lee Swift with Honky Tonker. We have a brand new single in from Brothers Osborne. They've got a new album out coming out October the 23rd called Watertown. Here's the single that's released now. It's called Bottle It Up.

0: That's a new name that's getting a lot of attention in America at the moment. His name's Braden Hull and a song called End This Way. And before that, Brothers Osborne with Bottle It Up. Like I said, a single from a new album called Watertown coming out in October.
1: 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Hits that don't hurt.

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Buddy Miller comes next. He's one of the finest musicians in Nashville. He's appeared on thousands of sessions. He's got the first album out for 10 years on his own. Plus, he's always puts together the band to back all the artists at the Americana Awards, which just happened this week. And here's a single with Jim Lauderdale. It's called Strange Desire.

0: bars gone now.
1: That's Canadian artist Dawson Gray with his new single called Bars Gone Now. And before that, Buddy Miller and Jim Lauderdale with Strange Desire right here on The Lee Williams Show. Don't forget, if there's a particular song or artist you would like to hear or style of country music you'd like to hear, drop an email to me at your local station. They'll pass it on to me and we'll put it in the programme. We've had a few requests in to have some sort of, not so much heavy country rock, but sort of some country rock with some grit involved. So they just want to groove it a bit. Anyway, so we've got one in, a new single from Southern Grit Revival, and it's a song called Bad Luck Drinks for Free. It's a bit noisy.

That's a new single from Eli Mosley called Ring and a Prayer. And before that, some Southern country rock with the Southern Grit Revival Band with Bad Luck Drinks for Free right here on the Lee Williams Show. Here's a good song, McCoy Moore, and a new single called Forget We Ever Met.

My goodness, he's got a deep voice, hasn't he? Christian Parker with Almost Mine, and before that, McCoy Moore, Forget We Ever Met. Well, it's time to go, unfortunately. It's been a CMR Nashville production. I'm Lee Williams, here every week on your favourite channel with 2 hours of the best country music you'll find anywhere. So we're going to leave you with Shabusi, who was number one this week, 1 year ago, with Good News. Have a good week. See you next.

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0: Greece, summer nights come with a little magic. 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Zante Open Air Cinema, a true Greek attraction, a night at the movies under the stars. Mamma mia,
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You're in full control, it's like you always know. So are you having a good time?

0: Karaoke in Hollywood, Duran Duran in Rio, or Wham in Heaven. It all adds up to 80s heaven, and you can snatch a slice of it this Thursday evening between 7 and 9pm as we go back to the 80s with me, Tony Francis. We'll have the Twin Spin, Tony's 12-inch, and the Charles Choice, as well as 2 hours of great music from the best decade ever, right here on 88.6 Island Radio.
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